why your feet are stumping and the jam is pumping. Look ahead, the crowd is jumping. Pump it up a little more, get the party going on the dance floor. See, 'cause that's where the party

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But I don't know about that. As many times as we loved and we've shared love and made love, it doesn't seem to me like it's enough. It's just not enough, baby.

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Enjoying what it's worth. Anger left behind you. Just don't let it find you, love.

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Look at himself. And he's up there. What's that? Hawaii

says, oh, wrong number, sorry to waste your time. And I think to myself, why now? Why me? Why?